of the hard-working all-star blues brothers. Going to be out here in a minute, including my little brother, Jake. But right now, I'd like to talk a little bit about this tune you're hearing. This is, of course, the Green Onions tune. It was a very, very...

contributions in music and culture that this country's made around the world. And as you look around the round world today, you see this country spurned. You see facts turned on this country.

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And to hear this music, and we got

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Little old lady got mutilated late last night. Werewolves of Edmonton again. 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

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English folk music. But I saw Lon Chaney walking with the Queen. They were doing the Werewolves of London. I saw Lon Chaney Jr. walking with the Queen. They were doing the Werewolves of London. I saw a werewolf drinking a pina colada in Trader Vic's.

0: Com tempo para olharmos o passado e ouvirmos alguns sons como este de Cat Stevens.
1: It's not time to make a change. Just relax, take it easy. You're still young, that's your fault. There's so much you have to know.